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2: During our early teens, music was pretty anemic and not very interesting. 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
3: And the great lessons of the last 30 years is that the music that was supposed to be serious in the 70s, early 70s, the music that was the real music made by real musicians turned out to be boring prog rock, and the music that was dismissed in R&B and dance music turned out to be the eternal music, the folk music of the time. And that what is truly great often is dismissed.
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7: Mainly cloudy skies today, a slight chance of showers late this morning and this afternoon. Today's high 22, the humidex making it feel like 27. For tonight, clear, the low 8. Tomorrow, sunny, the high 19. And for the weekend, Saturday, increasing cloudiness, the high 16. Sunday, a mix of sun and clouds with a slight chance of showers, the high 19.
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2: So I was born Gary Lee Weinrib. My mom had a very thick Polish-Yiddish accent. When I lived in the suburbs and my mom would call me in for dinner or whatnot, and she would say, Geddy, come in the house. And this one friend of mine kept thinking she was calling me Geddy. Is she calling you Geddy? I go, no, she can't. She rolls her R's. So he just started calling me Geddy, and then all the other guys started calling me Geddy, and before you know it, I was Geddy. And so when I was 16 and I was going to join the Musicians Union, by then, all my friends knew me just as Geddy. So one of my friends said, well, you should have a professional name because you're going to be a rock musician. So I said, okay. So I cut off the Weinrib part because it sounded too ethnic, and I became Geddy Lee, my adopted first name and my middle name.

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3: Mainly cloudy skies today, a slight chance of showers late this morning and this afternoon. Today's high 22, the humidex making it feel like 27. For tonight, clear, the low 8. Tomorrow, sunny, the high 19. And for the weekend, Saturday, increasing cloudiness, the high 16. Sunday, a mix of sun and clouds with a slight chance of showers, the high 19.
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1: Legendary concert promoter, producer Paul Hovind on his promotional stunt for Alice Cooper.
2: I recall a specially notorious concert that I produced in 1975 with Alice Cooper. It was at the Pacific Coliseum, which holds 14,000 people for a concert. I needed about 10,000 bodies to break even. And I find out that I've only sold about 7,200 tickets. I'm a long ways away from breaking even. I come up with this scheme to help promote the show and sell more tickets. I've decided I'm going to tell the media that Alice could not get his snake across the border. So we needed a substitute snake for the show on Monday. You bring a snake with you, we'll give you a pair of tickets, and if your snake is chosen to be in the show, you'll get 4 backstage passes to hang out with Alice backstage and be part of the show. 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We sold about 800 tickets, and the walk-up was 3,200 tickets. 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It was good fodder.
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4: Mainly cloudy skies today, a slight chance of showers late this morning and this afternoon. Today's high 22, the Humidex making it feel like 27. For tonight, clear, the low 8. Tomorrow, sunny, the high 19. And for the weekend, Saturday, increasing cloudiness, the high 16. Sunday, a mix of sun and clouds with a slight chance of showers, the high 19.

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2: I'll Always Love You tells a story. 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
5: Mainly cloudy skies today, a slight chance of showers late this morning and this afternoon. Today's high 22, the humidex making it feel like 27. For tonight, clear, the low 8. Tomorrow, sunny, the high 19. And for the weekend, Saturday, increasing cloudiness, the high 16. Sunday, a mix of sun and clouds with a slight chance of showers, the high 19.
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1: Mainly cloudy skies today, a slight chance of showers late this morning and this afternoon. Today's high 22, the humidex making it feel like 27. For tonight, clear, the low 8. Tomorrow, sunny, the high 19. And for the weekend, Saturday, increasing cloudiness, the high 16. Sunday, a mix of sun and clouds with a slight chance of showers, the high 19.
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1: Mainly cloudy skies today, a slight chance of showers late this morning and this afternoon. Today's high 22, the humidex making it feel like 27. For tonight, clear, the low 8. Tomorrow, sunny, the high 19. And for the weekend, Saturday, increasing cloudiness, the high 16. Sunday, a mix of sun and clouds with a slight chance of showers, the high 19. Icon.

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1: Mainly cloudy skies today, a slight chance of showers late this morning and this afternoon. Today's high 22, the humidex making it feel like 27. For tonight, clear, the low 8. Tomorrow, sunny, the high 19. And for the weekend, Saturday, increasing cloudiness, the high 16. Sunday, a mix of sun and clouds with a slight chance of showers, the high 19.
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1: Mainly cloudy skies today, a slight chance of showers late this morning and this afternoon. Today's high 22, the Humidex making it feel like 27. For tonight, clear, the low 8. Tomorrow, sunny, the high 19. And for the weekend, Saturday, increasing cloudiness, the high 16. Sunday, a mix of sun and clouds with a slight chance of showers, the high 19.
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1: Mainly cloudy skies today, a slight chance of showers late this morning and this afternoon. Today's high 22, the humidex making it feel like 27. For tonight, clear, the low 8. Tomorrow, sunny, the high 19. And for the weekend, Saturday, increasing cloudiness, the high 16. Sunday, a mix of sun and clouds with a slight chance of showers, the high 19.
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1: Mainly cloudy skies today, a slight chance of showers late this morning and this afternoon. Today's high 22, the humidex making it feel like 27. For tonight, clear, the low 8. Tomorrow, sunny, the high 19. And for the weekend, Saturday, increasing cloudiness, the high 16. Sunday, a mix of sun and clouds with a slight chance of showers, the high 19.
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1: Good morning, I'm Casey Kenny. Central Hastings OPP have charged a Milton resident in connection with the collision on February 2nd. OPP say an ambulance and a transport truck collided at the intersection of Highway 7 and Highway 62 in Madoc. Police say two paramedics were transported to a local hospital and later airlifted to a Kingston area trauma center by Orange with life-threatening injuries. On Monday, a 34-year-old was charged with two counts each of dangerous operation causing bodily harm, criminal negligence causing bodily harm, and careless driving causing bodily harm. Charges will be addressed at the Ontario Court of Justice in Belleville on October 1st. The town of Bancroft says ice at the North Hastings Community Center will be available next week. The installation of ice was pushed back due to the delay of a part for the ice-making system coming from south of the border. The situation caused user groups such as the Bancroft Jets to book ice at the Keith Tallman Memorial Arena in Wilberforce. The town's general manager, Andre Kaufeld, says the missing piece of equipment is a small component that's coming from the United States and it forms part of the ice-making plant. She adds the town has procured a temporary plant that's allowed staff to make ice. When the new plant's ready to come online, there will be a relatively seamless transition, as the units have been described as plug-and-play. The other renovations associated with the Green and Inclusive Communities Grant have been completed, including the fully accessible washroom, the new referee change room, and an additional small change room. Kidney walks are being held from coast to coast this month, and Renfrew County is taking part. The Pembroke River Walk Amphitheater's headquarters for the local walk on Sunday, September 26th. Registration starts at 10 a.m. and the walk begins at 11 a.m. The walks are the largest fundraiser of the year for the Kidney Foundation. The foundation says the walks are a vital lifeline, fueling real-time support, life-saving research, and strong advocacy for everyone affected by the disease. The Kidney Foundation is dedicated to ensuring all Canadians with chronic kidney disease have access to quality care and essential support. More than 30 communities in Ontario are taking part in the walks. Friends, family, and members of the public are welcome to take part or attend. You can go to kidneywalk.ca for more information. And Ottawa says the inaugural Canada Investment Summit has resulted in nearly $500 billion in new investment commitments to the country. That includes $100 billion from Canada's leading pension funds, insurers, and institutional investors, along with Canada's top banks committing nearly $325 billion in new financing for Canadian businesses and infrastructure. To build on the momentum and unlock even more investment, Prime Minister Mark Carney also announced the new productivity mega deduction, allowing businesses to deduct the cost of a much broader range of assets right away. Officials say it reduces Canada's marginal effective tax rate on new business investment from roughly 13% to 6.4%. They say that's the lowest of any major economy in the world and less than half the rate in the United States. Be the first to know. Sign up and get news alerts delivered directly to your inbox at myberriesbaynow.com.
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2: A mix of sun and cloud today, a high of 23 degrees. Tonight, clear with a low of 10. Tomorrow, mainly sunny, a high of 17. And then Saturday, a mix of sun and cloud, a high of 15. And Sunday, a mix of sun and cloud with a chance of showers and a high of 18 degrees.
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2: The Toronto Blue Jays defeated the Detroit Tigers 5-1 yesterday to avoid a three-game sweep and keep place in the AL playoff race. The Cleveland Guardians beat Chicago 6-3 to take the lead in the American League Central. The White Sox now hold the AL's third and final wildcard berth, and the Blue Jays are 1.5 games behind them. As training camps open across the NHL, the Winnipeg Jets announced that they have suspended star goaltender Connor Hellebuck for failing to report to training camp. The decision comes after Hellebuck went public with a trade request last month. Meanwhile, in Toronto, Max Domi will not be on the ice when the Toronto Maple Leafs open training camp, and for the foreseeable future, the 31-year-old winger failed his physical and remains out indefinitely due to complications from an undisclosed off-season surgery.
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Despite his explosive voice and global stardom, Joe Cocker remained fiercely grounded. When praised for his iconic Beatles cover, he shrugged it off, saying, "I just took Paul's melody and slowed it down. I didn't think I'd really done much to it." After mesmerizing 400,000 people at Woodstock, he joked, "It was a bit crowded, really." Later in life, he traded Hollywood for a small Colorado town, happily spending his days tending organic tomatoes, running a local bakery, and blending in as a regular neighbor. After Joe's death in 2014, Paul McCartney remembered him simply. "He was a lovely northern lad who I loved dearly. He brought so much joy to the world, and he was a really nice guy, a very humble guy." This is Joe Cocker on Icon Radio.

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3: Icon weather. A mix of sun and cloud today, a high of 23 degrees. Tonight, clear with a low of 10. Tomorrow, mainly sunny, a high of 17. And then Saturday, a mix of sun and cloud, a high of 15. And Sunday, a mix of sun and cloud with a chance of showers and a high of 18 degrees.
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1: Good morning. I'm Casey Kenny. Central Hastings OPP have charged a Milton resident in connection with the collision on February 2nd. OPP say an ambulance and a transport truck collided at the intersection of Highway 7 and Highway 62 in Madoc. Police say two paramedics were transported to a local hospital and later airlifted to a Kingston area trauma center by Orange with life-threatening injuries. On Monday, a 34-year-old was charged with two counts each of dangerous operation causing bodily harm, criminal negligence causing bodily harm, and careless driving causing bodily harm. Charges will be addressed at the Ontario Court of Justice in Belleville on October 1st. The town of Bancroft says ice at the North Hastings Community Centre will be available next week. The installation of ice was pushed back due to the delay of a part for the ice-making system coming from south of the border. The situation caused user groups such as the Bancroft Jets to book ice at the Keith Tallman Memorial Arena in Wilberforce. The town's general manager, Andre Kaufeld, says the missing piece of equipment is a small component that's coming from the United States and it forms part of the ice-making plant. She adds the town has procured a temporary plant that's allowed staff to make ice. When the new plant's ready to come online, there will be a relatively seamless transition, as the units have been described as plug-and-play. The other renovations associated with the Green and Inclusive Communities Grant have been completed, including the fully accessible washroom, the new referee change room, and an additional small change room. Kidney walks are being held from coast to coast this month, and Renfrew County is taking part. The Pembroke River Walk Amphitheater is headquarters for the local walk on Sunday, September 26th. Registration starts at 10 a.m. and the walk begins at 11 a.m. The walks are the largest fundraiser of the year for the Kidney Foundation. The foundation says the walks are a vital lifeline, fueling real-time support, life-saving research, and strong advocacy for everyone affected by the disease. The Kidney Foundation is dedicated to ensuring all Canadians with chronic kidney disease have access to quality care and essential support. More than 30 communities in Ontario are taking part in the walks. Friends, family, and members of the public are welcome to take part or attend. You can go to kidneywalk.ca for more information. And Ottawa says the inaugural Canada Investment Summit has resulted in nearly $500 billion in new investment commitments to the country. That includes $100 billion from Canada's leading pension funds, insurers, and institutional investors, along with Canada's top banks committing nearly $325 billion in new financing for Canadian businesses and infrastructure. To build on the momentum and unlock even more investment, Prime Minister Mark Carney also announced the new productivity mega deduction, allowing businesses to deduct the cost of a much broader range of assets right away. Officials say it reduces Canada's marginal effective tax rate on new business investment from roughly 13% to 6.4%. They say that's the lowest of any major economy in the world and less than half the rate in the United States. Be the first to know. Sign up and get news alerts delivered directly to your inbox at myberriesbaynow.com.
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5: A mix of sun and cloud today, a high of 23 degrees. Tonight, clear with a low of 10. Tomorrow, mainly sunny, a high of 17. And then Saturday, a mix of sun and cloud, a high of 15. And Sunday, a mix of sun and cloud with a chance of showers and a high of 18 degrees.
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5: The Toronto Blue Jays defeated the Detroit Tigers 5-1 yesterday to avoid a three-game sweep and keep place in the AL playoff race. The Cleveland Guardians beat Chicago 6-3 to take the lead in the American League Central. The White Sox now hold the AL's third and final wildcard berth, and the Blue Jays are 1.5 games behind them. As training camps open across the NHL, the Winnipeg Jets announced that they have suspended star goaltender Connor Hellebuyck for failing to report to training camp. The decision comes after Hellebuyck went public with a trade request last month. Meanwhile, in Toronto, Max Domi will not be on the ice when the Toronto Maple Leafs open training camp, and for the foreseeable future, the 31-year-old winger failed his physical and remains out indefinitely due to complications from an undisclosed off-season surgery.
0: 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It's about the music.

There are certain songs that don't just survive the years. They grow bigger with time. And this one from INXS is exactly that. Never Tear Us Apart. A haunting love song. It's powerful, emotional, and unforgettable. And every time I hear it, I still think about just how much talent the world lost when Michael Hutchence died in Sydney in 1997. He was only 37 years old. 37. Hard to believe for somebody who seemed absolutely unstoppable on stage. What makes this song even more incredible is the story behind it. Michael wrote Never Tear Us Apart for his girlfriend at the time, Australian producer Michelle Bennett, long before the worldwide fame, before the headlines, before all the chaos that would later surround his life. There was this deeply personal love song, and you can hear it in the performance. It doesn't sound manufactured, it sounds real, vulnerable, honest. And decades later, Australians still hold this song close to their hearts. In 2025, it was voted the number one Australian song of all time. That tells you everything about the impact this band had, not just in Australia, but around the world. INXS had swagger, soul, groove, and Michael Hutchence had one of the most magnetic voices rock music ever produced. What a stud. From INXS, this is Never Tear Us Apart. 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
2: It's a really interesting. I mean, Maggie May obviously turned my whole life around. It was about my first sexual encounter. Maggie was a large woman that I met at a festival, jazz festival. And it all occurred in a tent. And she was during the day, Dan. Yeah. And she dragged me into her tent and took advantage of me, and it was all over in 3 seconds.
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1: Good morning. I'm Casey Kenny. Central Hastings OPP have charged a Milton resident in connection with the collision on February 2nd. OPP say an ambulance and a transport truck collided at the intersection of Highway 7 and Highway 62 in Madoc. Police say two paramedics were transported to a local hospital and later airlifted to a Kingston area trauma center by Orange with life-threatening injuries. On Monday, a 34-year-old was charged with two counts each of dangerous operation causing bodily harm, criminal negligence causing bodily harm, and careless driving causing bodily harm. Charges will be addressed at the Ontario Court of Justice in Belleville on October 1st. The town of Bancroft says ice at the North Hastings Community Centre will be available next week. The installation of ice was pushed back due to the delay of a part for the ice-making system coming from south of the border. The situation caused user groups such as the Bancroft Jets to book ice at the Keith Tallman Memorial Arena in Wilberforce. The town's general manager, Andre Confeld, says the missing piece of equipment is a small component that's coming from the United States and it forms part of the ice-making plant. She adds the town has procured a temporary plant that's allowed staff to make ice. When the new plant's ready to come online, there will be a relatively seamless transition, as the units have been described as plug-and-play. The other renovations associated with the Green and Inclusive Communities Grant have been completed, including the fully accessible washroom, the new referee change room, and an additional small change room. Kidney walks are being held from coast to coast this month, and Renfrew County is taking part. The Pembroke River Walk Amphitheater's headquarters for the local walk on Sunday, September 26th. Registration starts at 10 a.m. and the walk begins at 11 a.m. The walks are the largest fundraiser of the year for the Kidney Foundation. The foundation says the walks are a vital lifeline, fueling real-time support, life-saving research, and strong advocacy for everyone affected by the disease. The Kidney Foundation is dedicated to ensuring all Canadians with chronic kidney disease have access to quality care and essential support. More than 30 communities in Ontario are taking part in the walks. Friends, family, and members of the public are welcome to take part or attend. You can go to kidneywalk.ca for more information. And Ottawa says the inaugural Canada Investment Summit has resulted in nearly $500 billion in new investment commitments to the country. That includes $100 billion from Canada's leading pension funds, insurers, and institutional investors, along with Canada's top banks committing nearly $325 billion in new financing for Canadian businesses and infrastructure. To build on the momentum and unlock even more investment, Prime Minister Mark Carney also announced the new productivity mega deduction, allowing businesses to deduct the cost of a much broader range of assets right away. Officials say it reduces Canada's marginal effective tax rate on new business investment from roughly 13% to 6.4%. They say that's the lowest of any major economy in the world and less than half the rate in the United States. Be the first to know. Sign up and get news alerts delivered directly to your inbox at myberriesbaynow.com.
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2: A mix of sun and cloud today, a high of 23 degrees. Tonight, clear with a low of 10. Tomorrow, mainly sunny, a high of 17. And then Saturday, a mix of sun and cloud, a high of 15. And Sunday, a mix of sun and cloud with a chance of showers and a high of 18 degrees.
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2: The Toronto Blue Jays defeated the Detroit Tigers 5-1 yesterday to avoid a three-game sweep and keep place in the AL playoff race. The Cleveland Guardians beat Chicago 6-3 to take the lead in the American League Central. The White Sox now hold the AL's third and final wildcard berth, and the Blue Jays are 1.5 games behind them. As training camps open across the NHL, the Winnipeg Jets announced that they have suspended star goaltender Connor Hellebuyck for failing to report to training camp. The decision comes after Hellebuyck went public with a trade request last month. Meanwhile, in Toronto, Max Domi will not be on the ice when the Toronto Maple Leafs open training camp, and for the foreseeable future, the 31-year-old winger failed his physical and remains out indefinitely due to complications from an undisclosed off-season surgery.
0: 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It's about the music.

We've had some brilliant comedians in classic rock over the years. Roger Miller, Ray Stevens, Weird Al Yankovic. In 1973, DJs were having fun with a new artist by his debut album. He had what was called a swamp rock novelty hit. It was co-written by Jim Stafford and David Bellamy of the soon-to-be-famous Bellamy Brothers. The lyrics, mostly spoken, tell the awkward tale of a shy kid trying to impress a girl named Mary Lou down by the swimming hole, only to get shut down with the unforgettable line, "I don't like spiders and snakes." It sold over 1 million copies in Canada. Follow-up hits included Swamp Witch, My Girl Bill, and Wildwood Weed. Stafford, the Florida storyteller, plays guitar, fiddle, banjo, piano, and harmonica. He was married to Bobby Gentry for a couple years, had his own television show, was lead writer on the Smothers Brothers Comedy Hour, and continues to draw sellout crowds to his comedy and music stage show. It all began when he turned one goofy country pop yarn into an international earworm. Here's Jim Stafford, Spiders and Snakes on Icon Radio.

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4: A mix of sun and cloud today, a high of 23 degrees. Tonight, clear with a low of 10. Tomorrow, mainly sunny, a high of 17. And then Saturday, a mix of sun and cloud, a high of 15. And Sunday, a mix of sun and cloud with a chance of showers and a high of 18 degrees.
0: 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These songs are a part of you, and they're all here with some of the most iconic storytellers ever heard. Bro Jake, Jerry O'Day, Gentleman Jim Jackson, and more. 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
1: Good morning. I'm Casey Kenny. Central Hastings OPP have charged a Milton resident in connection with the collision on February 2nd. OPP say an ambulance and a transport truck collided at the intersection of Highway 7 and Highway 62 in Madoc. Police say two paramedics were transported to a local hospital and later airlifted to a Kingston area trauma center by Orange with life-threatening injuries. On Monday, a 34-year-old was charged with two counts each of dangerous operation causing bodily harm, criminal negligence causing bodily harm, and careless driving causing bodily harm. Charges will be addressed at the Ontario Court of Justice in Belleville on October 1st. The town of Bancroft says ice at the North Hastings Community Centre will be available next week. The installation of ice was pushed back due to the delay of a part for the ice-making system coming from south of the border. The situation caused user groups such as the Bancroft Jets to book ice at the Keith Tallman Memorial Arena in Wilberforce. The town's general manager, Andre Kaufeld, says the missing piece of equipment is a small component that's coming from the United States and it forms part of the ice-making plant. She adds the town has procured a temporary plant that's allowed staff to make ice. When the new plant's ready to come online, there will be a relatively seamless transition, as the units have been described as plug-and-play. The other renovations associated with the Green and Inclusive Communities Grant have been completed, including the fully accessible washroom, the new referee change room, and an additional small change room. Kidney walks are being held from coast to coast this month, and Renfrew County is taking part. The Pembroke River Walk Amphitheater is headquarters for the local walk on Sunday, September 26th. Registration starts at 10 a.m. and the walk begins at 11 a.m. The walks are the largest fundraiser of the year for the Kidney Foundation. The foundation says the walks are a vital lifeline, fueling real-time support, life-saving research, and strong advocacy for everyone affected by the disease. The Kidney Foundation is dedicated to ensuring all Canadians with chronic kidney disease have access to quality care and essential support. More than 30 communities in Ontario are taking part in the walks. Friends, family, and members of the public are welcome to take part or attend. You can go to kidneywalk.ca for more information. And Ottawa says the inaugural Canada Investment Summit has resulted in nearly $500 billion in new investment commitments to the country. That includes $100 billion from Canada's leading pension funds, insurers, and institutional investors, along with Canada's top banks committing nearly $325 billion in new financing for Canadian businesses and infrastructure. To build on the momentum and unlock even more investment, Prime Minister Mark Carney also announced the new productivity mega deduction, allowing businesses to deduct the cost of a much broader range of assets right away. Officials say it reduces Canada's marginal effective tax rate on new business investment from roughly 13% to 6.4%. They say that's the lowest of any major economy in the world and less than half the rate in the United States. Be the first to know. Sign up and get news alerts delivered directly to your inbox at myberriesbaynow.com.
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2: A mix of sun and cloud today, a high of 23 degrees. Tonight, clear with a low of 10. Tomorrow, mainly sunny, a high of 17. And then Saturday, a mix of sun and cloud, a high of 15. And Sunday, a mix of sun and cloud with a chance of showers and a high of 18 degrees.
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2: The Toronto Blue Jays defeated the Detroit Tigers 5-1 yesterday to avoid a three-game sweep and keep place in the AL playoff race. The Cleveland Guardians beat Chicago 6-3 to take the lead in the American League Central. The White Sox now hold the AL's third and final wildcard berth, and the Blue Jays are 1.5 games behind them. As training camps open across the NHL, the Winnipeg Jets announced that they have suspended star goaltender Connor Hellebuyck for failing to report to training camp. The decision comes after Hellebuyck went public with a trade request last month. Meanwhile, in Toronto, Max Domi will not be on the ice when the Toronto Maple Leafs open training camp, and for the foreseeable future, the 31-year-old winger failed his physical and remains out indefinitely due to complications from an undisclosed off-season surgery.
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The Doors made a few appearances in their day at both ends of Canada, from club gigs to playing a then-new Coliseum. A double live CD was released of that concert, finally, in 2010. A night out at that new home of an NHL team was just $6 for the act. You heard right, $6. In fact, in Cleveland, on that same tour, the audience was screaming for an encore. Jim Morrison comes out alone, and the audience erupts. Then he grabs the mic and yells, "Who stole our coats?" The crowd goes silent. "Our coats are gone." Morrison pauses for a moment, then screams, "Thanks a lot, Cleveland." He throws the mic down, flips Cleveland the finger, and storms off the stage. The first song they played on June 6, 1970, is queued up to play. It's fascinating that the internet has achieved set lists for just about anyone who we play. And we found that out. The Doors open the show with this one, Roadhouse Blues from Icon Radio.

0: place for your music to connect with listeners across the country. 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

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I like it, it's good. She said, you like it now, but you'll learn to love it later.

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1: Good morning. I'm Casey Kenny. Central Hastings OPP have charged a Milton resident in connection with the collision on February 2nd. OPP say an ambulance and a transport truck collided at the intersection of Highway 7 and Highway 62 in Madoc. Police say two paramedics were transported to a local hospital and later airlifted to a Kingston area trauma center by Orange with life-threatening injuries. On Monday, a 34-year-old was charged with two counts each of dangerous operation causing bodily harm, criminal negligence causing bodily harm, and careless driving causing bodily harm. Charges will be addressed at the Ontario Court of Justice in Belleville on October 1st. The town of Bancroft says ice at the North Hastings Community Centre will be available next week. The installation of ice was pushed back due to the delay of a part for the ice-making system coming from south of the border. The situation caused user groups such as the Bancroft Jets to book ice at the Keith Tallman Memorial Arena in Wilberforce. The town's general manager, Andre Kaufeld, says the missing piece of equipment is a small component that's coming from the United States and it forms part of the ice-making plant. She adds the town has procured a temporary plant that's allowed staff to make ice. When the new plant's ready to come online, there will be a relatively seamless transition, as the units have been described as plug-and-play. The other renovations associated with the Green and Inclusive Communities Grant have been completed, including the fully accessible washroom, the new referee change room, and an additional small change room. Kidney walks are being held from coast to coast this month, and Renfrew County is taking part. The Pembroke River Walk Amphitheater is headquarters for the local walk on Sunday, September 26th. Registration starts at 10 a.m. and the walk begins at 11 a.m. The walks are the largest fundraiser of the year for the Kidney Foundation. The foundation says the walks are a vital lifeline, fueling real-time support, life-saving research, and strong advocacy for everyone affected by the disease. The Kidney Foundation is dedicated to ensuring all Canadians with chronic kidney disease have access to quality care and essential support. More than 30 communities in Ontario are taking part in the walks. Friends, family, and members of the public are welcome to take part or attend. You can go to kidneywalk.ca for more information. And Ottawa says the inaugural Canada Investment Summit has resulted in nearly $500 billion in new investment commitments to the country. That includes $100 billion from Canada's leading pension funds, insurers, and institutional investors, along with Canada's top banks committing nearly $325 billion in new financing for Canadian businesses and infrastructure. To build on the momentum and unlock even more investment, Prime Minister Mark Carney also announced the new productivity mega deduction, allowing businesses to deduct the cost of a much broader range of assets right away. Officials say it reduces Canada's marginal effective tax rate on new business investment from roughly 13% to 6.4%. They say that's the lowest of any major economy in the world and less than half the rate in the United States. Be the first to know. Sign up and get news alerts delivered directly to your inbox at myberriesbaynow.com.
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3: Nestled in the gentle hills of the Madawaska Valley, the historic Wilno Tavern Restaurant has been serving up hearty Polish fare with exceptional hospitality for over 100 years. 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
4: Icon Weather. A mix of sun and cloud today, a high of 23 degrees. Tonight, clear with a low of 10. Tomorrow, mainly sunny, a high of 17. And then Saturday, a mix of sun and cloud, a high of 15. And Sunday, a mix of sun and cloud with a chance of showers and a high of 18 degrees.
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4: The Toronto Blue Jays defeated the Detroit Tigers 5-1 yesterday to avoid a three-game sweep and keep place in the AL playoff race. The Cleveland Guardians beat Chicago 6-3 to take the lead in the American League Central. The White Sox now hold the AL's third and final wildcard berth, and the Blue Jays are 1.5 games behind them. As training camps open across the NHL, the Winnipeg Jets announced that they have suspended star goaltender Connor Hellebuyck for failing to report to training camp. The decision comes after Hellebuyck went public with a trade request last month. Meanwhile, in Toronto, Max Domi will not be on the ice when the Toronto Maple Leafs open training camp, and for the foreseeable future, the 31-year-old winger failed his physical and remains out indefinitely due to complications from an undisclosed off-season surgery.
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I am always amazed that anything gets kept under wraps in today's clown car pursuit of celebrity news. But back in 2023, it happened. Madonna was rehearsing for the Celebration Tour. It was supposed to kick off in Vancouver, you might recall, on July 15th, 2023, when she suffered a severe bacterial infection. She recalls that one moment she was in rehearsal, and the next, she woke up in ICU after being in a coma for 4 days. Wow. And that wasn't the half of it. Madonna revealed in a recent podcast that she subsequently developed sepsis. Now, sepsis has been all over Canadian news lately with revelations on how bad it can be, deadly, in a very short period of time. As you might expect, she kicked sepsis, finished the Celebration Tour in 2024, and now she's releasing the Veronica Electronica remix of her Ray of Light era music, just in time for the 2025 holiday season. Here's Madonna on Icon Radio.

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3: Icon Weather. A mix of sun and cloud today, a high of 23 degrees. Tonight, clear with a low of 10. Tomorrow, mainly sunny, a high of 17. And then Saturday, a mix of sun and cloud, a high of 15. And Sunday, a mix of sun and cloud with a chance of showers and a high of 18 degrees.
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1: BJ Thomas on how raindrops keep falling on my head open new doors.
2: Yeah, I've grown to really love raindrops keep falling. Whereas yeah. it was not exactly something that I enjoyed doing when I first did it, because you know, once I had raindrops out and I started working with Burt Bacharach and Hal David, then everybody wanted me to put a tuxedo on and
3: that wasn't
2: and,
3: you.
2: Put a tie on. Yeah, just, and those guys, you know, of course, Bacharach as a composer and Hal David as a writer are some of the greatest of all time. And so that was a great thing for me to work with those guys.

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1: Good morning. I'm Casey Kenny. Central Hastings OPP have charged a Milton resident in connection with the collision on February 2nd. OPP say an ambulance and a transport truck collided at the intersection of Highway 7 and Highway 62 in Madoc. Police say two paramedics were transported to a local hospital and later airlifted to a Kingston area trauma center by Orange with life-threatening injuries. On Monday, a 34-year-old was charged with two counts each of dangerous operation causing bodily harm, criminal negligence causing bodily harm, and careless driving causing bodily harm. Charges will be addressed at the Ontario Court of Justice in Belleville on October 1st. The town of Bancroft says ice at the North Hastings Community Center will be available next week. The installation of ice was pushed back due to the delay of a part for the ice-making system coming from south of the border. The situation caused user groups such as the Bancroft Jets to book ice at the Keith Tallman Memorial Arena in Wilberforce. The town's general manager, Andre Kaufeld, says the missing piece of equipment is a small component that's coming from the United States and it forms part of the ice-making plant. She adds the town has procured a temporary plant that's allowed staff to make ice. When the new plant's ready to come online, there will be a relatively seamless transition, as the units have been described as plug-and-play. The other renovations associated with the Green and Inclusive Communities Grant have been completed, including the fully accessible washroom, the new referee change room, and an additional small change room. Kidney walks are being held from coast to coast this month, and Renfrew County is taking part. The Pembroke Riverwalk Amphitheater is headquarters for the local walk on Sunday, September 26th. Registration starts at 10 a.m. and the walk begins at 11 a.m. The walks are the largest fundraiser of the year for the Kidney Foundation. The foundation says the walks are a vital lifeline, fueling real-time support, life-saving research, and strong advocacy for everyone affected by the disease. The Kidney Foundation is dedicated to ensuring all Canadians with chronic kidney disease have access to quality care and essential support. More than 30 communities in Ontario are taking part in the walks. Friends, family, and members of the public are welcome to take part or attend. You can go to kidneywalk.ca for more information. And Ottawa says the inaugural Canada Investment Summit has resulted in nearly $500 billion in new investment commitments to the country. That includes $100 billion from Canada's leading pension funds, insurers, and institutional investors, along with Canada's top banks committing nearly $325 billion in new financing for Canadian businesses and infrastructure. To build on the momentum and unlock even more investment, Prime Minister Mark Carney also announced the new productivity mega deduction, allowing businesses to deduct the cost of a much broader range of assets right away. Officials say it reduces Canada's marginal effective tax rate on new business investment from roughly 13% to 6.4%. They say that's the lowest of any major economy in the world and less than half the rate in the United States. Be the first to know. Sign up and get news alerts delivered directly to your inbox at myberriesbaynow.com.
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2: A mix of sun and cloud today, a high of 23 degrees. Tonight, clear with a low of 10. Tomorrow, mainly sunny, a high of 17. And then Saturday, a mix of sun and cloud, a high of 15. And Sunday, a mix of sun and cloud with a chance of showers and a high of 18 degrees.
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2: The Toronto Blue Jays defeated the Detroit Tigers 5-1 yesterday to avoid a three-game sweep and keep place in the AL playoff race. The Cleveland Guardians beat Chicago 6-3 to take the lead in the American League Central. The White Sox now hold the AL's third and final wild card berth, and the Blue Jays are 1.5 games behind them. As training camps open across the NHL, the Winnipeg Jets announced that they have suspended star goaltender Connor Hellebuyck for failing to report to training camp. The decision comes after Hellebuyck went public with a trade request last month. Meanwhile, in Toronto, Max Domi will not be on the ice when the Toronto Maple Leafs open training camp, and for the foreseeable future, the 31-year-old winger failed his physical and remains out indefinitely due to complications from an undisclosed off-season surgery.
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pop band of three blokes from East London, Tony Lewis, John Spinks, and Alan Jackman, had a dream to conquer American radio listeners. They had a very strategic plan. They ditched their early moniker, the Baseball Boys, in favor of the Outfield, a sporty term none of them actually understood back then. Sticking with American sports imagery, they titled their 1985 debut album, Play Deep. Singer Tony Lewis even dropped his native London accent on mic, adopting a polished, sky-high American vocal style. They called California home for nearly 8 years and came to love the stadium atmosphere and showmanship of professional baseball. While their debut single barely registered back home in the UK, Your Love exploded into the Billboard Top 10 in 1986. Icon Radio has the Outfield. They laid the plan and it paid off. This is the tune that started it all.

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1: Good morning. I'm Casey Kenny. Central Hastings OPP have charged a Milton resident in connection with the collision on February 2nd. OPP say an ambulance and a transport truck collided at the intersection of Highway 7 and Highway 62 in Madoc. Police say two paramedics were transported to a local hospital and later airlifted to a Kingston area trauma center by Orange with life-threatening injuries. On Monday, a 34-year-old was charged with two counts each of dangerous operation causing bodily harm, criminal negligence causing bodily harm, and careless driving causing bodily harm. Charges will be addressed at the Ontario Court of Justice in Belleville on October 1st. The town of Bancroft says ice at the North Hastings Community Centre will be available next week. The installation of ice was pushed back due to the delay of a part for the ice-making system coming from south of the border. The situation caused user groups such as the Bancroft Jets to book ice at the Keith Tallman Memorial Arena in Wilberforce. The town's general manager, Andre Kaufeld, says the missing piece of equipment is a small component that's coming from the United States and it forms part of the ice-making plant. She adds the town has procured at a temporary plant that's allowed staff to make ice. When the new plant's ready to come online, there will be a relatively seamless transition, as the units have been described as plug-and-play. The other renovations associated with the Green and Inclusive Communities Grant have been completed, including the fully accessible washroom, the new referee change room, and an additional small change room. Kidney walks are being held from coast to coast this month, and Renfrew County is taking part. The Pembroke River Walk Amphitheater's headquarters for the local walk on Sunday, September 26th. Registration starts at 10 a.m. and the walk begins at 11 a.m. The walks are the largest fundraiser of the year for the Kidney Foundation. The foundation says the walks are a vital lifeline, fueling real-time support, life-saving research, and strong advocacy for everyone affected by the disease. The Kidney Foundation is dedicated to ensuring all Canadians with chronic kidney disease have access to quality care and essential support. More than 30 communities in Ontario are taking part in the walks. Friends, family, and members of the public are welcome to take part or attend. You can go to kidneywalk.ca for more information. And Ottawa says the inaugural Canada Investment Summit has resulted in nearly $500 billion in new investment commitments to the country. That includes $100 billion from Canada's leading pension funds, insurers, and institutional investors, along with Canada's top banks committing nearly $325 billion in new financing for Canadian businesses and infrastructure. To build on the momentum and unlock even more investment, Prime Minister Mark Carney also announced the new productivity mega deduction, allowing businesses to deduct the cost of a much broader range of assets right away. Officials say it reduces Canada's marginal effective tax rate on new business investment from roughly 13% to 6.4%. They say that's the lowest of any major economy in the world and less than half the rate in the United States. Be the first to know. Sign up and get news alerts delivered directly to your inbox at myberriesbaynow.com.
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5: A mix of sun and cloud today, a high of 23 degrees. Tonight, clear with a low of 10. Tomorrow, mainly sunny, a high of 17. And then Saturday, a mix of sun and cloud, a high of 15. And Sunday, a mix of sun and cloud with a chance of showers and a high of 18 degrees.
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5: The Toronto Blue Jays defeated the Detroit Tigers 5-1 yesterday to avoid a three-game sweep and keep place in the AL playoff race. The Cleveland Guardians beat Chicago 6-3 to take the lead in the American League Central. The White Sox now hold the AL's third and final wild card berth, and the Blue Jays are 1.5 games behind them. As training camps open across the NHL, the Winnipeg Jets announced that they have suspended star goaltender Connor Hellebuyck for failing to report to training camp. The decision comes after Hellebuyck went public with a trade request last month. Meanwhile, in Toronto, Max Domi will not be on the ice when the Toronto Maple Leafs open training camp, and for the foreseeable future, the 31-year-old winger failed his physical and remains out indefinitely due to complications from an undisclosed off-season surgery.
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1: Charlie Pride recalls the first time he was introduced to a live audience.
2: Now, Ralph Emery, one of the biggest DJs in the whole world, he came up to me. He says, Charlie, he says, how do you want me to bring you on? I said, well, just Charlie Pride, RCA Records. Yeah, but I may need to say something to make them love you before you get out there. I said, well, they're going to see me when I go out anyway. And now, from RCA Records, Charlie Pride. Yarr. And I come out of those shadows up in the lights and like turning out of volume. Yarr. Now, once I started singing, and oh, I want to point out something too. There's never been one iota of hoot calls from any one of my shows. All of my shows that I've ever done, from the very beginning.

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6: A mix of sun and cloud today, a high of 23 degrees. Tonight, clear with a low of 10. Tomorrow, mainly sunny, a high of 17. And then Saturday, a mix of sun and cloud, a high of 15. And Sunday, a mix of sun and cloud with a chance of showers and a high of 18 degrees.
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In May of 1972, Chicago soul group The Shy Lights took over our radios with a song that had us slow dancing with the fridge. Written, produced, and sung by lead singer Eugene Record, Oh Girl features one of the most famous harmonica intros in pop music, actually played by Eugene. Coming off their massive hit, Have You Seen Her, Oh Girl went all the way to number one on both the pop and R&B charts. The Shy Lights entered soul music history. Such a great song. And here it is on Icon Radio.

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4: A mix of sun and cloud today, a high of 23 degrees. Tonight, clear with a low of 10. Tomorrow, mainly sunny, a high of 17. And then Saturday, a mix of sun and cloud, a high of 15. And Sunday, a mix of sun and cloud with a chance of showers and a high of 18 degrees.
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I was first introduced to Linda Ronstadt in the summer of 1975 at the Winnipeg radio station I was at. The song that caught my ear was Different Drum, written by Michael Nesmith before he joined the Monkees. Producer Peter Asher, yes, formerly of Peter and Gordon, was recommended by Paul McCartney's girlfriend at the time to work with both James Taylor and Linda. She came from rich musical bloodlines. Her father's side brought a deep love of mariachi music, while her mother's side connected to the Nelson Riddle Orchestra tradition. The Chicago Sun-Times even called her the dean of 1970s female rock singers. Linda wasn't just a rock singer. She mastered folk, country, big band, jazz, and Mexican styles. Her backing band for a while included Glenn Frey, Don Henley, and Randy Meisner, who soon became the Eagles. Many called her the first arena rock diva. From her Prisoner in Disguise album, here's her powerful 1975 take on the Motown classic Heat Wave, originally recorded by Martha and the Vandellas 13 years earlier. Icon Radio gives you Linda Ronstadt and this second Heat Wave.

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When this next song came out, it sold 6 million 45s around the world. It seemed to sum up the happy, carefree days of summer. And I know we played it a fair bit at one of the stations I worked at. That transmitter must have been just going on a real hot day in the summertime when I played it. And today, that tune has clocked up over 200 million hits on YouTube. That got my attention to dig in and find out a little bit more. Ray Dorsett was the alter ego to Mungo Jerry. Mungo Jerry was a made-up band name. And being as my first name is not my last name, it kind of confused me as a kid. Even worse, it spent 7 weeks in the top five with its philosophical celebration of life. And it topped the charts in 20 countries and ended up on one or two of those KTEL LPs we'd buy, like at the Bay or Eaton's. And it was remade in 1995 by a guy by the name of Shaggy. But here's the real McCoy in the summertime and Mungo Jerry on Icon Radio.

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4: Icon weather. A mix of sun and cloud today, a high of 23 degrees. Tonight, clear with a low of 10. Tomorrow, mainly sunny, a high of 17. And then Saturday, a mix of sun and cloud, a high of 15. And Sunday, a mix of sun and cloud with a chance of showers and a high of 18 degrees.
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6: 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You didn't even want me around. And now I'm back to let you know I can really shake 'em down.

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1: Legendary musician Tom Keenlyside talking golf with Alice Cooper.
2: So in about 1970, end of 1977, I got asked to be sort of a utility guy on the road with Bogman Turner Overdrive because they'd released the album Not Fragile, which was a huge multi-million dollar, huge smash hit with Taking Care of Business and all these iconic rock and roll tunes on it. And anyway, really a lot of interesting stuff happened on that tour. And just some of the stuff that, like, we were in Indianapolis playing at this big, I think there were 20,000 people there, and we were double billing with Alice Cooper. And so, so we went on and did our thing and Taking Care of Business and all this other stuff, and it was really fun. And then it was Alice's turn to go up there, and he went on there, and he was doing his greatest hits tour, where he got, you know, hung by the neck. He got buried alive. He got set on fire. You know, it was just a travesty. I mean, everything horrible thing that had ever been in a show was packed all into one show. It was grotesque and really extremely entertaining. Anyway, so I watched about half the show, and then I went down to the bowels of the Coliseum, this Coliseum, and I just kind of wandered around. It was right towards the end of his show, and he finished his show. He's up on the stage, and there's a big long ramp going down to the bowels of this arena we were in. He comes running down the stage, and there's no one else with him. He just comes running down. He's like completely dripping with sweat. He's got makeup like running off his face totally, and he looks like a wreck. And there's nobody else around him except me. I'm standing there, and he's about 3 feet away from me. And I didn't know what to say. And they're all, Alice, Al. So I said, I knew that he was into golf. I knew, he's really mad for golf. He's a very good golfer. So I just kind of looked at him. I said, how's your golf game? And he said, Alice, Al. He goes, golf? Oh, man, I'm really having a trouble with my short irons, you know. I think I'm gripping the club head too tight, and I'm not playing it off my back feet far enough. And I went, and he started going into this thing about golf, and they're, Alice. So he starts talking about golf for a while, and then he kind of looks around and shakes himself out of it, and then says, I gotta go, and he runs up the stage and then like gets hung by the neck or something like that. It was really great.

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0: weather.
1: A mix of sun and cloud today, a high of 23 degrees. Tonight, clear with a low of 10. Tomorrow, mainly sunny, a high of 17. And then Saturday, a mix of sun and cloud, a high of 15. And Sunday, a mix of sun and cloud with a chance of showers and a high of 18 degrees.

It's great to be here. If you have even half as much fun listening to classic hits as we have telling the stories, a good time can't be far behind. You may not have known, Little Caesar and the Consuls were one of Canada's earliest and longest-running rock and roll bands. Formed in Toronto in 1965 as the Consuls, they added Little Caesar after fans saw their lead singer's resemblance in appearance to a classic gangster film from the 1930s called Little Caesar and starred Edward G. Robinson. What else is wild are the band members. For a time, this five-piece band included young Robbie Robertson. Yep, same as in the band. And Gene McClelland. He wrote Anne Murray Snowbird. These guys were tearing up the Toronto scene in the late 50s and 60s, slamming out cover versions, R&B, and dance hits when the Canadian music biz was just getting started. December 13th, 1965, their fiery cover of The Miracles' You Really Got a Hold on Me shot to number one on the national radio playlists. That made them only the second Canadian act to ever do it. The first, Shaken All Over by the Guess Who. Icon Radio gives you the song that gave Little Caesar and the Consuls their start to start.

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When I think of summer, I always summarize it as seeing a blockbuster film. Now, I've kept scrapbooks when I was younger in radio, and now I look back at them and sometimes I have a good giggle, seeing the ads for U2's movies. In fact, the band's Rattle and Hum, I remember seeing that at a historic theater, and they had great sound. Now, something interesting happened with that band in Cineplex theaters. A few years back, a 9-screen multiplex opened in 2005 here in Canada, and members of the band were invited to a sneak preview while playing in town and raved about the theater, setting it up for massive levels of success that has never gone away. Despite, you know, there's lots of other complexes and other theaters, it's still to this day the great theater in that town. Today, most cities have a cinema and some are lucky to have a complex, and few had U2 watch a film, though, in their seats. Here's one of their best on Icon Radio.

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4: Icon weather. A mix of sun and cloud today, a high of 23 degrees. Tonight, clear with a low of 10. Tomorrow, mainly sunny, a high of 17. And then Saturday, a mix of sun and cloud, a high of 15. And Sunday, a mix of sun and cloud with a chance of showers and a high of 18 degrees.
0: 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These songs are a part of you, and they're all here with some of the most iconic storytellers ever heard. Bro Jake, Jerry O'Day, Gentleman Jim Jackson, and more. 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
1: Brian Adams on being recognized early in his career.
2: Yeah, I mean, there's one particular story I have, which is when I was playing in New York at Madison Square Gardens, and I was so used to taking the taxis because I'd been working in New York for a number of years, so I sort of knew where I was going. But it's one of those nights, I don't know if anyone's ever been in New York, that there just wasn't a taxi. Of course, you don't have that now. You can just dial it up on your phone, but you just no taxis anywhere. And I had to be at a gig, so I was getting on the train. So I got on the train, but I didn't realize that all the people on the train were going to my gig. And I remember thinking, I was sort of standing by the door. I was like, you know, what have I done?
3: They saw you. And they didn't think you were a lookalike.
2: But no, it continues, because when I got off the train and I got up to 32nd Street, I think, I didn't know which way to go. Like, is it that way or is that way? And I was looking around, and this guy comes up to me and says, man, are you Brian Adams? I said, yeah. He goes, you're on the train? I said, dude, help me out. Which way is Madison Square Garden?
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5: A mix of sun and cloud today, a high of 23 degrees. Tonight, clear with a low of 10. Tomorrow, mainly sunny, a high of 17. And then Saturday, a mix of sun and cloud, a high of 15. And Sunday, a mix of sun and cloud with a chance of showers and a high of 18 degrees.
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could forget those great building years around the 1988 Calgary Winter Olympics? The city was buzzing with excitement as far back as 1982 as the builds began. Saturday mornings in those days meant cartoons, The Littlest Hobo, Inspector Gadget, The Raccoons. Saturday nights, all about hockey, with names like Gretzky, Lemieux, Bossy, and Trottier lighting up the ice. Back then, our phones were still stuck to the wall with long cords, and those giant early portable phones were as big as a brick. Vinyl and cassettes ruled, CDs were just arriving, and radio was how we discovered new music. Another startup in 1982 was a band literally named after a city. They chose the name, hoping it would bring good vibes. Fronted by the powerful Holly Woods, a true pioneer, one of the rare female lead singers in Canadian hard rock at the time. Toronto sold over 700,000 albums before disbanding in 1985. Holly went solo later and even reunited with some original members in 2025. Icon Radio gives you Holly Woods and Toronto. Your daddy don't know.

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1: Good afternoon, I'm Casey Kenny. It appears things are back to normal after Ontario Provincial Police say they received reports of intermittent 911 outages across the province. The intermittent outages were reported early this morning. Police say OPP members continued to respond to calls for service despite the temporary outage. The OPP say they worked with service providers to restore the 911 service. The president of the European Union Commission is calling for a stronger, more ambitious alliance with Canada. In her State of the Union address, Ursula von der Leyen says she wants to work with Prime Minister Mark Carney on opening the door for Canada to being the first associate member of the EU. Carney was in France for the speech and also met with the President of the European Parliament. In a release, he says he and the President discussed work underway to deepen the Canada-EU partnership in key areas, including critical minerals, energy, defense, research, and more. The PM also traveled to the UK, where he announced Canada has formally applied to join the Joint Expeditionary Force, a coalition of 10 Northern European NATO countries focused on mutual support and cooperation. And an independent report finds the cost of establishing a new country of Alberta could range from $50 billion to $170 billion in the first 5 years after separating from Canada. The University of Calgary's School of Public Policy compiled the report based on either a smooth or difficult separation. In both scenarios, the report shows the short-term impacts would result in significant economic disruption and cost for Albertans. It says even after 20 years, employment could be nearly 5% lower and Alberta's economy more than 16% smaller than if it remained in Canada. And despite higher taxes, officials say the government could face an ongoing annual budget deficit of more than $30 billion. The report also says separation would cause significant harm to Canada's economy. Be the first to know. Sign up and get news alerts delivered directly to your inbox at myberriesbaynow.com.
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1: Mainly cloudy skies today, a slight chance of showers late this morning and this afternoon. Today's high 22, the humidex making it feel like 27. For tonight, clear, the low 8. Tomorrow, sunny, the high 19. And for the weekend, Saturday, increasing cloudiness, the high 16. Sunday, a mix of sun and clouds with a slight chance of showers, the high 19.
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The ethereal Life in a Northern Town was on the Dream Academy's debut album in 1985. Written by band founders Nick Laird Close and Gilbert Gabriel, it was inspired by a visit to Newcastle, England, a down-on-its-luck town hollowed out after the shipyards closed. Laird Close wrote Life on a Northern Town on his hero Nick Drake's Guild guitar, the very one Nick Drake is holding on his album Brighter Later. Laird Close had a couple of heavy hitter mentors. Paul Simon. He met him at a Grammy party in 1982. Paul was the one who told him to go with the title Life in a Northern Town. When they first shopped it, every record label passed. Nick turned to his friend David Gilmour of Pink Floyd. Gilmour took a listen and exclaimed, "This is the best thing you've ever done." Gilmour offered him his studio. He said, "You can produce it, then bring it to me. I'll tweak it, and then we'll work on it together." The result landed Dream Academy their record deal, and Life in a Northern Town became a worldwide smash. Still beloved today. We're Icon Radio.

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4: Mainly cloudy skies today, a slight chance of showers late this morning and this afternoon. Today's high 22, the humidex making it feel like 27. For tonight, clear, the low 8. Tomorrow, sunny, the high 19. And for the weekend, Saturday, increasing cloudiness, the high 16. Sunday, a mix of sun and clouds with a slight chance of showers, the high 19.
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1: Billy Joel talks Piano Man.
2: In the early 70s, I moved to Los Angeles and I worked in a piano bar for 6 months. And the song Piano Man was about that particular time period. Kind of a lot of different influences went into this. There's some country western influence in here, bluegrass even. The Roy Rogers Band is playing on this album. The Ballad of Billy the Kid, which was completely made up movie scenario. I wanted to write a movie soundtrack, but nobody was offering me a movie to write a soundtrack to, so I made up my own. All of the characters in that song actually were real people. John at the bar was this guy named John, and he was at the bar. Davey was in the Navy,
3: and probably still is.
2: And let's see, the waitress is practicing pop. The waitress is actually my first ex-wife.

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1: Mainly cloudy skies today. A slight chance of showers late this morning and this afternoon. Today's high 22. The humidex making it feel like 27. For tonight, clear. The low 8. Tomorrow, sunny. The high 19. And for the weekend, Saturday, increasing cloudiness. The high 16. Sunday, a mix of sun and clouds with a slight chance of showers. The high 19.

In your travels, you may have been overwhelmed by a scene you'd heard of, maybe seen pictures of, but were now standing right there. In 1982, a young Canadian guitarist from Montreal named Aldo Nova steps onto the corner of Broadway and 40th in Manhattan and feels the whole city hit him at once. Everything he feels is just a fantasy. He goes home, writes the lyrics first, and then the music, a heavy descending riff nodding to Led Zeppelin's Dazed and Confused, a smooth verse melody touched by Christopher Cross in Ride Like the Wind. He records almost everything himself during free studio time in Montreal. The result? A glossy hard rock anthem that helped launch the metal sound of the 80s and still owns classic radio playlists today. From his self-titled debut album, Icon Radio gives you Aldo Nova and Fantasy.

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You love music, you love songs, and you love songs the first time you hear them, even though you're not exactly sure what the hell they're talking about. This is one of them. The Verve, Bittersweet Symphony. Richard Ashcroft was looking at life itself. We work, we chase money, we try to make ends meet, but at the same time, we're changing, searching for something more. I know that, you know that. Life can be beautiful and frustrating, joyful and painful, bitter and sweet. And then came one of the great ironies of rock and roll. Listen to this. That incredible string sound was sampled from the Andrew Oldman Orchestra symphonic version of the Rolling Stones' The Last Time. The Verve had permission to use a sample, but former Stones manager Alan Klein argued they'd used too much. Poor baby. And suddenly a song about being a slave to money became a huge fight about money. Ashcroft lost the publishing royalties, and Mick Jagger and Keith Richards received songwriting credits. But more than 20 years later, in 2019, Jagger and Richards gave up their claims, and the rights came back to Richard Ashcroft, which somehow makes the story complete. Because maybe that's what Bittersweet Symphony really says. Life can knock you around, take you places you never expected, but you keep walking. And man, what a soundtrack for the walk. The Verve, Bittersweet Symphony. I'm Brother Jake Edwards, and you are listening to Icon Radio.

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4: Mainly cloudy skies today. A slight chance of showers late this morning and this afternoon. Today's high 22. The humidex making it feel like 27. For tonight, clear. The low 8. Tomorrow, sunny. The high 19. And for the weekend, Saturday, increasing cloudiness. The high 16. Sunday, a mix of sun and clouds with a slight chance of showers. The high 19.
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1: Greg Allman praises his brother Dwayne.
2: The Allman Brothers had just come into its own. Matter of fact, we had already recorded Live to Fillmore East. I don't know, I've heard stories about, well, he put the whole band together and then he called you. I've heard everything from that until, well, you were the only thing left. He never really told me why he called me, but they literally said, we'll make you the next Rolling Stones. And man, I laughed at it. And my brother took it serious. And it usually would have been the other way around. He was always the first to face the fire, you know. He was a born leader. He really was. He really was, yes. That's made it even harder to pick up and keep going after he passed away. And then Oakley, on top of that, the bass player, we kind of got in this room together and, you know, what are we going to do now? And I said, if we don't keep playing, we're liable to wind up on the street, you know. But, you know, we're never going to find anybody as compatible as we all still are, as what's left of us. I told him if it had been me instead of him, I know I would have wanted y'all to keep going and keep trying to attain what we're shooting for here. Sure enough, everybody hung on. And just, it felt at times like it gave us more incentive to work even harder.

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5: Mainly cloudy skies today, a slight chance of showers late this morning and this afternoon. Today's high 22, the humidex making it feel like 27. For tonight, clear, the low 8. Tomorrow, sunny, the high 19. And for the weekend, Saturday, increasing cloudiness, the high 16. Sunday, a mix of sun and clouds with a slight chance of showers, the high 19.
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musicians will tell you that the reality of being a performer is equal parts exciting and lonely. For the most part, it's time spent away from friends, from home, from family. That fact loomed large for singer-songwriter Jim Croce in September 1971 as he held his brand new baby son in his arms. Jim realized all he wanted now was time with his new baby son and his wife Ingrid. The song Time in a Bottle came quickly to Jim, recorded and released on the album You Don't Mess Around with Jim, September 1973. He had plans to scale back touring, but sadly, when AJ was just 2 years old, Jim Croce was killed in a plane crash with other members of his entourage while on tour. Time in a Bottle was actually never a single. It was fans who discovered the song as a deeper cut after Jim's death and started requesting it on radio station request lines. 3 months after Jim Croce's death, Time in a Bottle reached number one in America. Here's Jim Croce on Icon Radio.

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You know, one of the things I love about digging into the stories behind these songs is discovering things I never knew at the time I was actually playing them on the radio. That's the way I was. I wanted to be an entertainer. Back in 1984, Bryan Adams' Run to You, huge hit, right? We were spinning it everywhere, and I just assumed it was written specifically for Bryan. Turns out, not even close. Bryan Adams and his songwriting partner Jim Vallance originally wrote the song because producer Bruce Fairbairn thought it might be perfect for Blue Oyster Cult or 38 Special. Both bands passed on it. In fact, Bryan himself wasn't convinced it was going to be anything special. He wasn't even sure it was going to work. Imagine. Well, sometimes songwriters are the worst judges of their own material because Run to You went on to become one of Bryan Adams' signature songs and helped launch his Reckless album into rock history. Funny how a song that almost got away became one of his biggest records of his career. And if you're new to Icon Radio, welcome aboard. Thanks for making us part of your day. No gimmicks, no trends, just great music. Bryan Adams, Run to You. I'm Brother Jake Edwards, where the music always comes first. 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
3: Mainly cloudy skies today, a slight chance of showers late this morning and this afternoon. Today's high 22, the humidex making it feel like 27. For tonight, clear, the low 8. Tomorrow, sunny, the high 19. And for the weekend, Saturday, increasing cloudiness, the high 16. Sunday, a mix of sun and clouds with a slight chance of showers, the high 19.
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2: You know, rock and roll is a free expression. And it's bigger than the words rock and roll. It's a creative, living performance art thing with music. And it has a lot to do with youth and expression and feeling that you're convinced about something and trying to bring it to light and make it explode so people see it. And also, it's just personal expression where you just let yourself go. And if you're with the right people, you all go together. And when that happens, improvisation happens, things start to rise, the people in the audience realize that you're now on your own. Everybody's going together, they're with you, you're with them, everything's happening at once right here for the first and only time like this. And it's really in a great groove. And the primitive thing of the beat and the people together and the growing kind of throb is the heart and soul of rock and roll.

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1: Mainly cloudy skies today, a slight chance of showers late this morning and this afternoon. Today's high 22, the humidex making it feel like 27. For tonight, clear, the low 8. Tomorrow, sunny, the high 19. And for the weekend, Saturday, increasing cloudiness, the high 16. Sunday, a mix of sun and clouds with a slight chance of showers, the high 19.

From the housing projects in Detroit to the top of the world. In 1959, four teenage girls called themselves the Primettes. They won a talent contest in Windsor, Ontario in 1960, which helped open doors. They got an audition at Motown with the help from Smokey Robinson, an old neighbor of Ross's. Berry Gordy, founder of Motown, told them they were too young to finish high school. Oh, yeah. The girls started showing up at the studio after school almost every day, singing back up, hand clapping, and absorbing everything they could about the business. By January 1961, they were Motown's newest singing group, the Supremes. For a while, known around Hitsville as the No-Hit Supremes. Then the magic started. Every Thursday, Motown's promo team and sometimes the artists would cross the river to Windsor to pitch their latest records. Rosalie Trombley grew her talents at the powerhouse CKLW, a 50,000-watt top 40 station. She went from receptionist to librarian to music director. From the late 1960s into the early 1980s, Rosalie was one of the most influential people in the entire North American music business, often called the girl with the golden ear or the most powerful lady in pop music. Getting her blessing could make a song explode, like this one. Here's the Supremes on Icon Radio.

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some good news. Phil Collins, in his 75th year, has given a rare and hopeful health update. After Genesis played their final show in London in 2022, Collins went through some very dark times. Heavy drinking led to organ failure, and finally, he was so close to dying, his family was called in. Well, he's now years sober, doing physio three times a week, and says he feels better than he has in years. He's also left the door open for new music. Collins still has a home studio, some finished songs and unfinished tracks he's interested in working on. And one more positive note, his long feud with Paul McCartney is over, resolved after the two reconnected through a charity auction. Phil Collins, up next on Icon Radio, with his first hit song from the Face Value album in 1981, In the Air Tonight.

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4: Mainly cloudy skies today, a slight chance of showers late this morning and this afternoon. Today's high 22, the Humidex making it feel like 27. For tonight, clear, the low 8. Tomorrow, sunny, the high 19. And for the weekend, Saturday, increasing cloudiness, the high 16. Sunday, a mix of sun and clouds with a slight chance of showers, the high 19.
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0: 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From humble beginnings singing on a front porch in Tennessee, she rose to the top, shattering records along the way. 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
4: Clearing this morning. Today's high 18. For tonight, cloudy periods. The low 1. For the weekend tomorrow, a mix of sun and clouds. The high 17. Sunday, a mix of sun and clouds. The high 19. And to start the work week on Monday, sunny skies. The high 14.
3: 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The songs that got you through the highs and lows of your teens. The triumphs of your 20s. And the thrills in your 30s. These songs are a part of you, and they're all here with some of the most iconic storytellers ever heard. Bro Jake, Jerry O'Day, Gentleman Jim Jackson, and more. 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Online

What if a hit song was born in real time on a honeymoon drive because another song came on the radio and changed everything? That's exactly how Stevie Nicks' Stand Back came to life. And it all started with Prince. It was 1983, and Stevie had just gotten married. She and her new husband were driving to their honeymoon in Santa Barbara when Prince's Little Red Corvette came on the radio. Stevie couldn't get that hypnotic synthesizer groove out of her head. By the time they arrived at the honeymoon suite, inspiration had struck. She sat down and wrote Stand Back almost immediately, carried along by the feeling that Prince's song had created. Now, here's where it gets incredible. Stevie called Prince and said, "Hey, I've written this song because your song inspired me." Prince didn't hesitate. He drove down to the studio, sat down behind the synthesizers, created that unmistakable keyboard magic, and then, just as quickly as he arrived, he got up and walked out. Stevie later said it was like he appeared in a dream. Just as suddenly as he was there, he was gone. The two agreed to split the songwriting royalties because Prince's influence was so deeply woven into the song. It's one of those rare moments where two musical giants crossed paths and, as a result, became an 80s classic that still sounds fresh every time you hear it. From Stevie Nicks' second solo album, The Wild Heart, here's one that proves inspiration can arrive when you least expect it. Turn it up, Stand Back. Here's Stevie Nicks with The Bro on Icon Radio.

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1: Good afternoon, I'm Casey Kenny. Things are back to normal after Ontario Provincial Police say they received reports of intermittent 911 outages across the province. The intermittent outage was reported early Thursday morning. Police say OPP members continued to respond to calls for service despite the temporary outage. The OPP say they worked with service providers to restore the 911 service. Hastings Highlands is celebrating its silver anniversary, marking 25 years since its incorporation. The municipality was created through the amalgamation of five former township governments. Mayor Tony Fitzgerald says the decision was made to look at more efficient ways to run the municipalities, but adds the work isn't done.
2: It has been a long process over 25 years. I would say, in fact, it's still underway as we consolidate our fire departments and look at our waste sites and things like that. But we are well on the way. We have laid a very solid foundation moving forward to get that done.
1: Fitzgerald adds that Hastings Highlands has quickly become a powerhouse in Hastings County.
2: We are the largest municipality. We have the most roads. We have the third lowest residential tax rate. We have the largest assessment, and our staff is second to none.
1: The amalgamated municipality now encompasses about 967 square kilometers, stretching from the Bancroft area west towards Algonquin Park. And the president of the European Union Commission's calling for a stronger, more ambitious alliance with Canada. In her State of the Union address, Ursula von der Leyen says she wants to work with Prime Minister Mark Carney on opening the door for Canada to being the first associate member of the EU. Carney was in France for the speech and also met with the president of the European Parliament. In a release, he says he and the presidents discussed work under

0: to deepen the Canada-EU partnership in key areas, including critical minerals, energy, defense, research, and more. The PM also traveled to the UK, where he announced Canada has formally applied to join the Joint Expeditionary Force, a coalition of 10 Northern European NATO countries focused on mutual support and cooperation. Be the first to know. Sign up and get news alerts delivered directly to your inbox at myberriesbaynow.com.
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0: Clearing this morning. Today's high 18. For tonight, cloudy periods. The low 1. For the weekend tomorrow, a mix of sun and clouds. The high 17. Sunday, a mix of sun and clouds. The high 19. And to start the work week on Monday, sunny skies. The high 14.
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2: I'd love to sing Mick Jagger style. If I had Mick Jagger's hits, I think I would be beaming. I'm very, very happy and very pleased with my success. But I would love to do their music. And if I inspired him to dance, his music has inspired me to become even more rock and roll. That in the beginning of me becoming what I am is the first time I walked in a shop and heard Honky Tonk Woman. It was like, I want to do that. And I literally begged, please do this song. You know, I got to do this song. It wasn't a choice of his. My choice was the rock and roll people. And so when I get the chance publicly, I'm going to thank people like Rod Stewart, Rolling Stones, for keeping me alive by making it possible for me to work with them, to let people still see that when my record finally came out, people knew my name. They knew, I saw her with Rod Stewart. She was great with Rod Stewart, or she was great with the Stones. They did help me and their music, because that's what I really want to do.
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3: Clearing this morning, today's high 18, for tonight cloudy periods, the low 1. For the weekend tomorrow, a mix of sun and clouds, the high 17. Sunday, a mix of sun and clouds, the high 19. And to start the work week on Monday, sunny skies, the high 14.
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2: Kerry just really, it turned out it was just a finger-picking exercise, and his wife asked him to maybe consider making a song of it, and he was reading a book about American Native Indians, and it kind of inspired him to write the lyric. And between the lyric and the haunting melody and everything about it, it was timeless when we did it, and it's remained timeless.
3: And you talk about Dust in the Wind. I remember every guitar teacher was teaching Dust in the Wind. It was such a popular song, and I think it's ingrained in people's brains.
4: That kind of goes back to rehearsals when Kerry first played us the song. Yes, we knew instantly that this song was going to be huge. I mean, I'm not sure Kerry believed it, but
2: he's probably the only one that didn't.
4: Yeah, the rest of us were very emphatic, very excited about the song. So that particular song, "Dust in the Wind," we knew was going to be a big song, and still is.
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5: Clearing this morning. Today's high 18. For tonight, cloudy periods. The low 1. For the weekend tomorrow, a mix of sun and clouds. The high 17. Sunday, a mix of sun and clouds. The high 19. And to start the work week on Monday, sunny skies. The high 14.
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Back in late 1970, Stephen Stills stepped out from Crosby, Stills, Nash & Young to drop his debut solo album, simply titled Stephen Stills. The album achieved something no other record in rock history ever has: guest appearances from both Jimi Hendrix and Eric Clapton. Hendrix played lead guitar on Old Times, Good Times. Clapton also played guitar on Go Back Home. Oh, there was another music celeb involved at a party. Stills heard Billy Preston say his personal catchphrase, "If you can't be with the one you love, love the one you're with." Stills liked it, and Preston told him to feel free to use it. And here's what he did with it: Stephen Stills and Love the One You're With on Icon Radio.

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1: Good afternoon, I'm Casey Kenny. Things are back to normal after Ontario Provincial Police say they received reports of intermittent 911 outages across the province. The intermittent outage was reported early Thursday morning. Police say OPP members continued to respond to calls for service despite the temporary outage. The OPP say they worked with service providers to restore the 911 service. Hastings Highlands is celebrating its silver anniversary, marking 25 years since its incorporation. The municipality was created through the amalgamation of five former township governments. Mayor Tony Fitzgerald says the decision was made to look at more efficient ways to run the municipalities, but adds the work isn't done.
2: It has been a long process over 25 years. I would say, in fact, it's still underway as we consolidate our fire departments and look at our waste sites and things like that. But we are well on the way. We have laid a very solid foundation moving forward to get that done.
1: Fitzgerald adds that Hastings Highlands has quickly become a powerhouse in Hastings County.
2: We are the largest municipality. We have the most roads. We have the third lowest residential tax rate. We have the largest assessment, and our staff is second to none.
1: The amalgamated municipality now encompasses about 967 square kilometers, stretching from the Bancroft area west towards Algonquin Park. And the president of the European Union Commission's calling for a stronger, more ambitious alliance with Canada. In her State of the Union address, Ursula von der Leyen says she wants to work with Prime Minister Mark Carney on opening the door for Canada to being the first associate member of the EU. Carney was in France for the speech and also met with the president of the European Parliament. In a release, he says he and the presidents discussed work underway to deepen the Canada-EU partnership in key areas, including critical minerals, energy, defense, research, and more. The PM also traveled to the UK, where he announced Canada has formally applied to join the Joint Expeditionary Force, a coalition of 10 Northern European NATO countries focused on mutual support and cooperation. Be the first to know. Sign up and get news alerts delivered directly to your inbox at myberriesbaynow.com.
0: Icon Weather.

0: clearing this morning. Today's high 18 for tonight. Cloudy periods. The low 1. For the weekend tomorrow, a mix of sun and clouds. The high 17. Sunday, a mix of sun and clouds. The high 19. And to start the work week on Monday, sunny skies. The high 14.
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This next song was an artist's debut on the radio in 1988. What energy! Name players on the record included renowned saxophonist Johnny Ferreira, who played with ZZ Top, Robert Plant, The Stones, on movies and TV themes. Another artist was Billy Cousill of The Rain, The Park, and The Other Things by The Cousills. He played and sang on the record. The song made such an impression, Colin James was voted Canada's most promising artist for his first album. A young guitar slinger from Regina, Saskatchewan, explodes onto the Canadian music scene. The fiery riffs, so much raw energy and attitude to spare. Colin James' first songs on the radio came from the self-titled debut album, and it became the fastest-selling record in Canadian history. High-voltage Canadian roots rock at its finest on Icon Radio. Impossible to sit still for. Colin James with Chicks and Cars in the Third World War.

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5: Clearing this morning, today's high 18, for tonight cloudy periods, the low 1. For the weekend tomorrow, a mix of sun and clouds, the high 17. Sunday, a mix of sun and clouds, the high 19. And to start the work week on Monday, sunny skies, the high 14.
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2: But from about 8 years old, I really started to recognize that, okay, none of my other friends at school are in the bar singing in front of, you know, drunk people at midnight, 1, 2 in the morning. And I started to feel like I was living two lives already from very early on. But I was the kid that had the parents that were saying, get on that stage in that bar. To them, this was my development. So by the time I got to Nashville, I was quite seasoned already as a songwriter, as a live performer. It's not like I got to Nashville and I needed to be developed. My arsenal was like ready and jammed, and all I needed was someone to believe in me, to believe in my writing, to believe in my style. So Mutt believed in me. Mutt came on board, and then that was it. All I needed was that. And then the head of the record label believed in Mutt. Nobody else really believed in it. Mm-hmm. It was too different. I was too different. My attitude was definitely not the typical country music artist.
0: 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It's about the music.

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4: Clearing this morning, today's high 18, for tonight cloudy periods, the low 1. For the weekend tomorrow, a mix of sun and clouds, the high 17. Sunday, a mix of sun and clouds, the high 19. And to start the work week on Monday, sunny skies, the high 14.
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chat about songs that never made it to the number two spot nationwide. I wrote this list while scrolling the internet in an airport recently, and Foreigner's Waiting for a Girl Like You only came out as a number two hit. Madonna, who had a string of number ones, but Material Girl and Release Yourself missed out on the best spot for Madge, as they call her in Britain. You'd think this would have been a number one, but Elvis didn't get a home run for Can't Help Falling in Love at number two. Others from the 70s, like Baker Street and Goodbye Yellow Brick Road, weren't number ones. And here's a song that's pretty good. It was really different in 1976 and, well, ahead of its time. From an act that came out of the 60s supergroups, it's 10cc with their number two hit, I'm Not in Love, on Icon Radio.

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1: Good afternoon, I'm Casey Kenny. Things are back to normal after Ontario Provincial Police say they received reports of intermittent 911 outages across the province. The intermittent outage was reported early Thursday morning. Police say OPP members continued to respond to calls for service despite the temporary outage. The OPP say they worked with service providers to restore the 911 service. Hastings Highlands is celebrating its silver anniversary, marking 25 years since its incorporation. The municipality was created through the amalgamation of five former township governments. Mayor Tony Fitzgerald says the decision was made to look at more efficient ways to run the municipalities, but adds the work isn't done.
2: It has been a long process over 25 years. I would say, in fact, it's still underway as we consolidate our fire departments and look at our waste sites and things like that. But we are well on the way. We have laid a very solid foundation moving forward to get that done.
1: Fitzgerald adds that Hastings Highlands has quickly become a powerhouse in Hastings County.
2: We are the largest municipality. We have the most roads. We have the third lowest residential tax rate. We have the largest assessment, and our staff is second to none.
1: The amalgamated municipality now encompasses about 967 square kilometers, stretching from the Bancroft area west towards Algonquin Park. And the president of the European Union Commission's calling for a stronger, more ambitious alliance with Canada. In her State of the Union address, Ursula von der Leyen says she wants to work with Prime Minister Mark Carney on opening the door for Canada to being the first associate member of the EU. Carney was in France for the speech and also met with the president of the European Parliament. In a release, he says he and the presidents discussed work underway to deepen the Canada-EU partnership in key areas, including critical minerals, energy, defense, research, and more. The PM also traveled to the UK, where he announced Canada has formally applied to join the Joint Expeditionary Force, a coalition of 10 Northern European NATO countries focused on mutual support and cooperation. Be the first to know. Sign up and get news alerts delivered directly to your inbox at myberriesbaynow.com.
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1: Clearing this morning, today's high 18, for tonight cloudy periods, the low 1. For the weekend tomorrow, a mix of sun and clouds, the high 17. Sunday, a mix of sun and clouds, the high 19. And to start the work week on Monday, sunny skies, the high 14.
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This song doesn't just sound like Dr. John. 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Right place, wrong time. A funky confession set to a New Orleans shuffle. Dr. John never set out to be a star. He was a studio cat, a Wrecking Crew player. You've heard about the Wrecking Crew, one of the best backup bands ever, working behind the scenes with people like Phil Spector. Yeah, that guy, the Wall of Sound, helping make other folks famous. He was always close to the action, always just off to the side, right place, wrong time, right? Then a conga player tells him, hey man, if Sonny and Cher can sing, and Bob Dylan can sing, you can sing. That changed everything. The guy who never thought he was a front man became one of the most unmistakable voices in music. Piano rolling, grit in his throat, New Orleans in his bones. This isn't just a hit, it's a life story with a backbeat. Dr. John, right place, wrong time, with Brother Jake, right place, right time, on Icon Radio.

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1: Johnny Cash.
2: There was a label called Sun Records in Memphis that was pretty hot with Elvis Presley. And when I got out of the Air Force, I went and knocked on that door and was turned away. I called back for an interview 3 or 4 times, was turned away. So one morning, I found out what time the man went to work. I went down with my guitar and sat on his steps until he got there. And when he got there, I introduced myself, and he said, "You're the one that's been calling." I said, "Yep." You know, I had to take the chance. He was either going to let me come in or he was going to run me off, turn me down again. But evidently, he woke up on the right side of bed that morning. He said, "Come on in, let's listen." So he did. He said, "Come back tomorrow and bring some musicians." Brought them back to the studio, and the next day was our first session. We recorded and released the songs that we recorded the second day. Hey.

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4: Clearing this morning. Today's high 18. For tonight, cloudy periods. The low 1. For the weekend tomorrow, a mix of sun and clouds. The high 17. Sunday, a mix of sun and clouds. The high 19. And to start the work week on Monday, sunny skies. The high 14.
0: 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It's about the music.

Holy supernova. I just saw episode one of the TV series Starfleet Academy. To borrow a phrase often heard around Icon Radio, it's all about the music. Jeff Russo has done a phenomenal job on the soundtrack. Of course, he's become a master of translating TV and movie emotions into orchestral magic. In a scene near the end, the cadets gaze at planet Earth as they come closer to their new home, Starfleet Academy in California. At the same time, we hear a version of San Francisco sung by Russo himself. What a great scene. Now let's hear that song as it was in 1967. This is Scott McKenzie's San Francisco.

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1: Pete Townsend of The Who talks about the story behind the concept album Quadrophenia.
2: When I sat down to write Quadrophenia, I had two jobs to do. One was to bring The Who back together in connection with their audience. We were driving big cars, you know, having sex with beautiful women, taking drugs, drinking too much, spending too much money. We had lost contact with our core audience. And our core audience, as far as I could see it, were the kids who we grew up with. They were our age. Maybe some of them were older. And so in Quadrophenia, I wanted to get The Who to reconnect with their audience, but also wanted to create this character in Jimmy, who's the hero of Quadrophenia, who is trying to reconnect with his hero band, who are The Who in the story, and failing to do so because they'd become too inflated and full of themselves.

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4: Clearing this morning. Today's high 18. For tonight, cloudy periods. The low 1. For the weekend tomorrow, a mix of sun and clouds. The high 17. Sunday, a mix of sun and clouds. The high 19. And to start the work week on Monday, sunny skies. The high 14.
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